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'Cause time is slipping away.

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I got mine, don't worry about his. Get up, stay on the scene, like a sex machine.

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2: FM. Blink on the thing, them call a broken heart. This blessed love will never part. They don't know it from the start. Me tell them, say I'm dirty, yeah. A Sean Paul and Sasha. Come see.